0: Josiah Queen right there on the Z, giving the kids listening tonight a chance to answer the question. Highlight of my summer was blank.
1: The highlight of my summer is definitely going to New Jersey because I got to see my cousins and all my family up there, and I got to see Ellis Island and the Statue of Liberty, and you guys listening to me and the Joy FM, I pray that you guys have a great day and the Lord blesses you. In Jesus' name, amen.
2: Aw.
0: I received that right there. Glad he threw in those other things, because very rarely has somebody ever said, highlight of my summer is going to Jersey. That's just not a sentence that gets tossed around.

0: I put God first.
1: That's Caleb Gordon. Highlight of my summer was blank. Kids only. Let's get to another one.
2: Hi, my name's Catherine. I live in Aiken, South Carolina. My highlight of my summer was going to medical camp and dissecting things.
3: Ooh, I need to get my son in this camp, whatever it is, because that would be a lot of fun for a little kid.
1: This is why I love this topic for kids, because I knew this was not going to be, I went to a water park. I went to just all these vacation hotspots. I knew it was going to be a lot of insect death. We already had, my highlight was a spider
3: ate a bug,
1: a fly. Now dissecting at a camp. So memorable to kids.
4: Mm-hmm. Hi, I'm Chloe, and the highlight of my summer was going to Merch Camp, which is a Christian youth camp.
1: Merch Camp? Is it like just all merch?
3: No, she said it's a Christian youth camp.
1: Called Merch.
3: It probably stands for something, you know?
1: Yeah. Yeah, merchandise.
3: No.

0: Joshua and Micah right there, Fade on the Z. The question I threw out tonight, highlight of my summer was blank. Let's go get another reply here.
1: My summer was very relaxful.
2: Relaxful?
3: Normally it's adults that use that sentence, but for a kid to go,
4: it was good. I got a chance to finally relax because school is so stressful.
2: Wait, you know relaxful is not a word.
3: Oh, no, I didn't. Wait. Oh, okay.
2: You would say relaxing.
3: My education level is so low. I heard relaxful and I'm like, yeah, that makes total sense.
2: No, that's a word. No, that's not a word.
3: I accepted that word.

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Don't forget, our playlist is up at thez.com. The whole day's worth of songs. 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We'll get to a couple more replies coming in for the question that I threw out. Highlight of my summer was blank. All right, we'll hit that in just a bit. Here's Elevation Rhythm.

watching my mansion burn to ash while I

0: tonight here on the Z, been giving the kids a chance to answer the question. Highlight of my summer was blank. Let's go get in a final round of them here.
1: My name's Sloan, and my highlight of the summer was me and my family went to Arkansas, which was very fun.
0: Suey. I think they say that, right? Suey?
2: I think they say woo pig.
0: Okay. I knew it was something with pigs.
3: The highlight of my summer was going to Michigan because it was so much fun because my cousins were there.
2: Cousins make everything better.
0: Just I wanted him to talk more because I'm like, whatever he's about to say is just going to be
2: adorable.
4: The highlight of my summer is going to Pittsburgh because I saw my family.
0: So cute.
2: I knew a little kid. He used to say Ababamba instead of Alabama. That's what that reminds me of.
0: I still say Piscetti.
5: Hi, my name is Emily Brooke. I am 12 years old, and the highlight of my summer was that I got to go to Adventure Island.
0: I've never been, because I just don't want to stand shirtless in front of everybody.

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1: Locker combos, pep rallies, late night cramming, it's all back. So is your soundtrack to school life. It lives on the Z.

Okay, second chances. What does that really mean? Think of it this way. Imagine you did the most horrible, most mean thing you can think of to someone. They have two choices: to fight back or forgive you and give you a second chance to be their friend. Now think about how many times you mess up in a day and God forgives you. Think about all the second chances that you've been given by Jesus dying on the cross for our sins. Got questions? Hit us up at thez.com.

It's hopeful. We are the Z. I'm JR. We're going to spend a couple minutes in God's Word coming up. We'll pray together as well. Don't forget our prayer line is always open, 877-443.

That's Bodhi on the Z, and I want to share with you just a couple of nuggets that I read from my prayer journal this morning. Disillusion sets us up for a serious loss of heart. We give up on God because we feel that he didn't come through, which is what the enemy had planned. This is rolling into a little Paul David trip. In that moment, it becomes our big moment where Jesus offers strength. So seize the moment with both hands. God will come to the help of those that are single-hearted towards him. Draw near to him. He'll surprise you. The more you pray, the more you'll experience holy surprises. Psalm 63 says this, David in the desert, and I looked this up on Google Earth where this would have been, and it is a very, very desolate place. I mean, it's nowhere near cities or anything. The desert that he's writing Psalm 63 is just barren. And he writes this, because your love is better than life, my lips will glorify you. I'll praise you as long as I live. And in your name, I'll lift up my hands. Your love is better than life. As long as I live, I'll lift up your name and lift up my hands. And I'm just picturing, I zoomed in on Google Earth and just saw there was no cactus, there's no palm trees. It's just straight up brown dirt as far as the eye can see. And he's in this desolate place saying, God, your love is better than life itself. Trust God's hold on you more than your hold on God. His faithfulness does not depend on yours. His performance is not predicated on yours. His love is not contingent on yours. Your candle may flicker, but it will not expire. God's love for you does not and will not end. And I had written here at the bottom of the page, that is just not fair. It's too good to be true. The next line I wrote was, I know, worship me, follow me, fear me. God, thank you that no matter where we go, you follow us. You just can't help yourself, God. You love us too much. I'm so grateful, God, that your love does not depend upon my love for you. You just simply love me. You just simply care for me. Even when I don't care for myself, you are so wonderful. And we thank you, God, for your kindness to us. Even in the valleys, you are there with us. The things we have to experience, we don't experience alone. You are there in the invisible. Help us to trust your word. Help us to trust that you are good, God. Thank you for your love, we pray in Jesus' name. Amen.

I do want to let you know the Z has an app. It's free. You can take us on the go. Just search the Z Radio. We're going to talk middle children coming up right after Graham here on the Z.

0: you.
1: That's Graham on the Z. If you did not know it was Middle Child Day on Wednesday, it's cool. We're used to it. You know? It's kind of, it comes with the territory.
2: Yeah.
1: But I typed this into my good friend ChatGPT. First of all, just so you know, about 1 in 4 kids on the planet can claim to be a middle child. About 1 in 4. Okay.
2: Okay.
1: But here's what I typed in that was interesting. Who's got it tougher? Because we always say us middle children. We got forgotten. You know, I didn't have my own room my whole childhood because my sister is a girl, my brother is older. And so I got bounced back and forth between them. My parents put me in this tiny little broom closet for a little while with the puppets that they stored. It was all getting me ready for a radio career, right? I got to thinking, it is tough for oldest children as well. You're an oldest child, right? Okay, the difficulties with oldest child, parents are figuring out parenting on you. Mm-hmm. You may have expectations and responsibilities. You can feel the pressure to set an example for the youngers. Parents may be more protective or strict with you. You're the first child to hit major milestones, so there's no older sibling to show you the way. Mm-hmm. And so I would just like to say, as a middle child that has been whining for years about this, I do empathize.
2: On Middle Child Day, we're giving sympathy to the eldest.
1: Figures you're going to take my day and sympathize with the oldest.

That was Kobe James. You're listening to The Z. I am JR. Don't forget Instagram and Facebook. The Z is there. Just search The Z Radio. Social Club coming up in just a couple minutes. Here is Mun right now on The Z.

0: Back-to-back beats all day.
1: Here on the Z.
2: Yeah, I got what you need if you need a little peace. All that stressing out gon' hurt your skin routine. Band is

0: what you need.
1: We were just, Lex, we were just talking about Middle Child Day was Wednesday, but the day before that was National Sons and Daughters Day. Guess who there's more of? Boys or sons or daughters in the world?
2: Daughters.
1: 51% of the world is sons.
2: Huh. Maybe that are born, but I feel like there's more women on the planet because I think we live longer.
1: And also this number, when you think about it, back in the day because of wars, like all the men would go off to war and women serve as well, but like large chunks of men would just disappear from the stats after World War One, World War Two, you know?
2: Yeah.
1: Revolutionary War, Civil War. Civil War was like 500,000 mostly dudes just off the stat sheet.
2: Mm-hmm.
1: So there hasn't been, you know, thankfully, any of those major things. So I feel like, guys, we've been replenishing our numbers quite well. Guys need to catch up. We're running away with this thing. I love your species more than ours. You guys are prettier, smarter.
2: We smell better.
1: Smell better. And I would love it if there were more of you than us. The world would be...
2: It would be more efficient.
1: But then you guys would all be sitting around holding jars going, what do we do? You know?
2: How do we open
1: How do we open all these jars? I wish there were more men.

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1: Here at the Z, we have a studio number. 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Here is Switch. 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
1: The A-Lady
2: has mad skills.
1: But the only skill you need is from the Z.
3: Here, get it now.
1: Just say to the A-Lady, playthez.com.
0: Good choice.

0: self-doubt hits like, who do you think you are? And then God flips and is like,
1: you're chosen. You're called. You're mine.
0: Ephesians 2:10 calls you his masterpiece. It doesn't say his maybe, not his backup plan, his masterpiece. So when your brain tells you you're not enough, remember who made you. God doesn't create mistakes. He creates purpose. Walk in that. The Z.

0: John Michael Howell right there on the Z. And Lex, we saw a lot of social media blowing up with people posting pics, you know, first day of school for some kids.
1: I will say it always amazes me, these pictures, because think about how chaotic mornings can be, you know, especially the first day when you don't have a routine and you're trying to make it out the door on time, rushing. Where's this? Where's that? I got to get that. It's mayhem. And so the fact that there is even like 0.2 of a millisecond to pause and take a photo
0: and smile,
1: like, that's pretty impressive to me.
0: One take is not enough.
1: Yeah, I will say, I feel like this year people have been a little bit safer too about those chalkboards, because, you know, you don't want to put like your kid's school and teacher and age and all the things. It's kind of, that's a lot of information to put out there on the internet.
0: And your house address is on the wall next door.
1: Yeah, right. Exactly.
0: Did your kids go to a grade today?
1: They start preschool next week. We actually have meet the teacher night tonight after the show.
0: What are you going to wear to it?
1: To meet the teacher night?
0: Yeah. Have you thought about it?
1: Well, I have a yellow shirt and I have some high-waisted shorts that I was planning on wearing.
0: What's my New Balance? What's a high-waisted short?
1: Well, it comes up high, like the waist of it.
0: And you're doing that on purpose?
1: They're actually paper bag shorts too, if you really want to get specific.
0: They're made of paper?
1: No, it's just the waistline. It's kind of like ruffled at the top.
0: Okay. And you're making are you trying to make a statement with the other moms and dads or?
1: No. Nope.
0: Just what's clean?
1: Yeah. Yeah.
0: This will be the first impression that you give these parents that you're going to have to see all year.
1: Well, yeah, but
0: you really think your paper shorts and yellow shirt are going to do the job?
1: Well, I did think so. And now I'm reconsidering, JR.

It was Gladden, and you're listening to the Z. I am JR. I'm going to head towards the door. I think by the time I talk to you next Sunday, I think college football will be kicking off. There could be another week. I should probably find that out. All right, be safe. Thanks for listening to the Z. We'll talk to you next week. Hello.

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0: 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We don't have a problem with it, but better check with your teacher first. 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
1: Hello, darkness, my old friend.
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0: That's how we do worship. The Z.
1: We'll sing your name from the rooftop. We'll bring you praise and we won't stop. 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

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If your gift is serving others, serve them well. If you are a teacher, teach well. If your gift is to encourage others, be encouraging. 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If God has given you leadership ability, take the responsibility seriously. Not sure? 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
1: Let me tell you about the king, reigning above, powerful and mighty, came down to love. 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

Joy isn't pretending everything's perfect. Joy is choosing to trust God even when life feels messy. James 1:2 says to count it all joy, not because struggle is fun, but because God is working through it. Joy is strength. Joy is rebellion against the chaos. Joy is saying, God, you're good, even if today isn't. 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The Z.

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1: You can listen to the Z just by saying the word.
0: What's the word?
1: We can't say it right now or she's going to start talking back to us. But you know the word, right? The A word? That's right. You can listen to the Z on your Amazon Echo. The Z.

0: 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What if I told you that I believe it?
1: We are.
2: It's some positive hip hop.
3: Now you know.
1: Let's go.
4: The Z.

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And honestly, so is this playlist. The Z. I ain't ever...

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0: 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I don't know.
1: Changing the world? 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
1: It's why the Z's here, to be an encouragement to you and your friends. 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This is the Z.
4: We got vices and we got pain. Yeah, we all go through it, so aren't we all the same? I got a thorn in my side.

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I wanna dash as dirty, a life fully spent, weathered and scarred from all the life that I lived. 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

0: right, let's talk about selflessness. 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This selfless love is about serving others without expecting anything in return. Kind of like how God watches over us and takes care of us in everyday life. It can manifest in small acts of kindness, generosity, and care that shows a higher purpose and compassion. So think about how you're going to respond to your friends and parents. Got questions? 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
1: Let me tell you about the King, reigning above, powerful and mighty, came down to love. 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

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It's like I'm standing in the rain, and you offer me

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And when I have a question, I don't take the time to look it up or pick it up. It collects dust on my nightstand. 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I have no control, I am just a person.

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1: But God speaks louder. Do not fear, for I am with you. Isaiah 41:10.
0: Fear says you're alone.
1: God says you're protected.
0: Fear says you can't.
1: God says he already made a way. Courage isn't the absence of fear. It's choosing to move anyway because you know who's walking with you. So step forward. God's got you. The Z.
2: Yo, dude, so for this No Idols song, I kind of hear, one, two, three, yeah.

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1: Locker combos, pep rallies, late night cramming, it's all back. 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
1: Yeah, why don't you listen to this?
0: But you can't cancel your past.
2: Really?
0: Forgiveness isn't just a Sunday sermon. 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
1: This is your moment to rise, not relive. 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Jesus will forgive you. Just ask.
2: It actually works in a weird way.
1: The Z. You say

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1: The A-Lady.
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0: The Z.
4: Let me tell you about the king, reigning above, powerful and mighty, came down to love. 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
1: All right, welcome back from the Z.
2: We'll sing your name from the rooftop. 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
1: fill the room right now, wanna feel presence. There's

It's a good morning to start with the word grace. Grace on me. Happy Monday. That, of course, is Lynn. I am Britt Dillard at ZBritt. Excited to bring you great music with folks like NF, Natural State. Abby Siler's got the brand new one I'm going to play for you next. But even more than that, yes, there will be some Forest coming up in just a minute. Something.

0: celebration.
1: So much to celebrate, knowing Christ and knowing how he can take us through any and every situation, even if we're battling that fear. 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
0: Hello,

0: It is.
1: Automatic.
0: Paul V and Connor Price on the Z. A new statistic I'd never seen before. The average person tosses over $500 in uneaten fruit every year. Stuff that we get, you know. And I do. I love an apple, you know, apple a day kind of thing. My bride's got me this cool thing. It's round and you put it on top of the apple and slam it down. Slam it down is not the right word. And press it down and it slices the apple into all these pieces. Wonderful tool. But I mentioned that only to say that we do throw away more fruit than we realize. But here's the good thing. There is not an expiration date on Fruit Loops. So that might could help us, you think?

0: make sense.
1: Sometimes it's hard to make it make sense, right?
0: You make it make sense.
1: But God gives us a perspective. In a few minutes, we'll dive into God's Word together about 7:30, focusing our attention on God's Word that can help give us strength even as we face the evil against me. This is Shia Zamora.

That's where we want to be, in the center of God's will, in the middle of His hands. And here's the thing, once you say yes to Jesus, once you commit to Him and give your life to Him, nothing can take you out of His hands. I hope you can rest in that. We're going to dive into God's Word in just a few minutes. Matter of fact, headed to Philippians today. We're looking forward to that. And I just am excited about seeing how God's going to add a little sweetness to each of our lives, sweet like honey.

0: We acknowledge that the devil is a liar, but we're coming at him with truth today. And this truth comes from Philippians 3, verse 8. Everything else is worthless when compared to the infinite value of knowing Christ Jesus, my Lord. Everything else is worthless. That's Philippians 3, 8. And so when we're waking up today, facing this Monday, facing this new week, we need to just remind ourselves what matters and what doesn't matter. What counts? What doesn't count? Because if I don't, maybe it's not you, but if I don't, I can let the really insignificant things all of a sudden take over my life. Things that really don't matter. Somebody cuts me off in traffic. The fact that my body is getting larger than my clothes. I mean, I need to work on these things. There's no doubt about it. But the reality is the most important thing in our life is our relationship with Jesus. It's not making money. It's not finding that sweetheart. It's the idea of knowing that we are saying yes to God and moving in His direction. That's where we get our worth. There was a question that I thought was really cool that was asked in our quiet time this morning. Here's the thing. Whatever it is you're thinking about right now, how much will it matter in 100 years? Some things are not going to matter in 3 weeks or most certainly next year. But 100 years? Real big challenge I saw in a message that was shared, I think, at Passion Conference years ago by Dr. Piper and John Piper. And he was talking about the fact that his heart broke that there were thousands of people in those thousands of people that were listening to him who didn't care if their life didn't matter. That they were on a path to get a great job, to get a great spouse, and to retire. One of the descriptions that was in a major blog post was the idea that, yes, I want to retire early with enough money to buy this boat and to collect seashells. And then he said, this is what convicted me. What is it going to matter when we step before the creator of the universe and say, yeah, here's our collection of shells. This is what we did with our life. Your life, my life, can and will matter today if we make sure we take care of the main thing, as my pastor Don Wilton would say. Let's keep the main thing today. Lord, I pray that you would help me in my own life, in each of our lives. Help us understand what it's like to just prioritize what we say, how we spend our time, what we invest our energy in. And Lord, may this be a fruitful day for your glory and your presence of our lives, Lord. We just don't want to give up on doing anything except the things that matter most to you. Now, God, I know there's things that we're going to have to get done. They're part of our jobs. They're part of our school. But even in that, Lord, help it be a part of layering on our education or our experience, or perhaps just the interaction of the human person that we're going to deal with in that experience to make us more like you, Jesus. That's our prayer. And we pray it in your precious name. Amen.
1: This is how it feels to be free, since he took the chains off of me. This is joy, this is peace, this is me. Yeah.
2: Singing this song

Are you ready? I pray that we are ready for a great day. And I got to say, I am a little excited that football starts less than 2 weeks away. A week from Saturday, our first game. What's it going on in Ireland? There may be an extra game before that on the Thursday before that. But anyway, football's on the way. And of course, the very best football of all is the Friday Night Lights. And that'll be kicking off before you know it. You

0: 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Hope gets us out of bed. 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
0: Hope overcomes our fears. 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
1: Trusting God with everything. Trust Fall is the new one from Joseph O'Brien. And I can trust my interns. They're the best to keep me on top of what's going on. And Kate, of course, wouldn't let me get away. The fact, hey, the Jamborees are done. This Friday night is first night of Friday Night Lights high school football, the best football. And so, hey, go guys, go. What?

fives and lunchtime link-ups. 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And this year, we're going all in. So plug into positivity, tap into your potential, and don't forget, friends plus God's grace equal unforgettable memories. 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
1: His name is Mun, and the song is Forgiveness on the Z. Just a quick note. We were excited about football starting, and I do want to nudge something at you. As somebody that has an addictive personality, whether it's crunchy ice from Sphinx or whatever it might be, both good things and bad things in my life, be cautious when it comes to sports gambling. I'm just telling you that there are some of you that are like me that I would never start because it would become addictive to me. Again, I'm just tossing it out there because evidently 26% of all Gen Zers are making this a very big part of their life. 14% of millennials and 12% of the whole population. And I just would say, just be careful, okay? Just be careful.

Bodie. Lots of fresh music coming from Bodie. I tested something over the weekend. You might hear that before the morning is out. But I also want to share with you that these guys, I understand, are not through. That's right. They had a tremendous tour this year. Who are these guys? They are Jeremy Camp and Skillet. And it looks like it's going to happen again.

It is fine by me, Gio and Del Mac on Z. Fine, I did a little two-step as we move through the morning. The most requested song of Forrest Frank right now, and we're not even officially playing it. It's not officially a radio single, but it's so good. Too good not to play. Yeah.

So good to hear that coming back. Capital Kings in Holland. The song is All Good from a couple of years ago. Also love to leave you with some fresh new music. His name is John, J-O-N, in the Test Kitchen. Check out everything. And on the way, in just seconds, it's Chad. It's going to be a great morning.

Good morning. This is the Z. Now, I'm not making any promises, but there's an easy way for you to stand out at work and potentially get a raise. My name is Chad. I'll share that with you before the end of the hour. But first, AI ain't

0: I was happy.
1: Life turned up. This is the Z. A timely reminder for Monday. You don't have to have the entire week figured out right now. Just get everybody where they're supposed to be. Matching socks? Those are optional.
2: Yo, dude, so for this No Idol song, I kind of hear, one, two, three, yeah.

Thanks for listening to the Z. And AI was supposed to make life easier and save us money. My name is Chad. As it turns out, it's actually quite the opposite right now. I just saw this, that back to school shopping, parents that used AI to help create their lists and or find deals, they're going to spend nearly $600 per child, while parents using the old school handwritten list spending just about $380 on back to school stuff. Here, AI was supposed to help us save time and money, and it's just helping us to forget how to do anything for ourselves.

0: the Z.
1: Now, we don't have to let a rough Monday control the rest of the week. My name is Chad, and one bad day does not have to spill over into the next four. If it does, a bad week does not have to dictate how the rest of the month goes. This

0: Booyah.
1: You can listen to the Z just by saying the word.
0: What's the word?
1: We can't say it right now or she's going to start talking back to us. But you know the word, right? The

This is the Z. Now, Mondays are unnecessarily stressful. My name is Chad, but as much as you have standing in front of you, remember who is standing with you.

Life turned up. It's the Z. Now, as it turns out, that 2:30 feeling starts way earlier in the day and also has started way earlier in the year. My name is Chad. They found out recently that just about 31%, that's 3 in 10 employees, were actually fully engaged at work during the first half of 2026. And we wonder why we're seeing so many recalls lately on literally everything.

Good morning. This is the Z. Now, some trends are really good and some need to go away completely. My name is Chad. Which ones are over or should be, I'll share with you before the end of the hour. But first, there's a reason they call it a social feed, and it will make more sense coming up.

0: Life turned up. This is the Z. Now, if your mom is like my mom, she had a cookbook that was passed down to her, and the need for that has pretty much gone away thanks to Instagram.
1: We got vices, we got pain. Yeah, we all go through it, so aren't we all the same? I got a thorn in my side.

Now, they used to be a big deal, but now they're not important anymore. My name is Chad. Cookbooks, they're no longer needed for the most part because social media is essentially becoming America's cookbook. Because most people are finding new recipes on Instagram or Facebook. And I know this to be true. A couple nights ago, my wife and I were sitting on the couch after dinner and I was scrolling on my phone and all of these easy to make desserts kept popping up in my feed. Wait, is that why we call it a feed? It's starting to make so much sense.

0: praises to
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2: And it's a Monday hack you might not have known about. If you've already done something, put it on your to-do list and then immediately cross a line through it because it feels like you've already done something. Is it cheating? Maybe. 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Absolutely.

0: 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And honestly, so is this playlist. 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
1: Run away, would you run away?

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Another name we call Jesus? 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Someone you can talk with anytime. 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
1: Now, patience is important for so many reasons, including but not limited to all those clothes that you just donated are going to be back in style in like 2 years. And you could have made a killing reselling those things.
2: Oh, I just want to say thank you.

0: Brazilian.
1: 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The Z. It's too hot to handle. Let the rhythm hit him.
2: Let me tell you about the king, reigning above, powerful and mighty, came down to love. He sits on the throne, highly seated, for his blood has atoned. He's a roller of stones, can't you see? Let me tell you

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1: Life turned up. It's the Z. Now, it's going to sound like I'm encouraging you to become a hoarder. My name is Chad. I am not, but also I'm encouraging you to maybe hold on to some of the stuff you're about to donate, unless you're doing it for a good reason, because secondhand shopping has become incredibly mainstream. And while some of the stuff that you are about to donate may not be in style, it will be in a couple years, and you could make a lot more then off of what you have now that's just taking up space in your closet, even if you don't have the space in the closet. And this is the problem. What to do? You need the space, but it would also be nice to have the cash.

gets loud, we get louder. With purpose and joy. The Z.

Good morning. This is the Z. Now we've reached peak pickle. My name is Chad. What can we even do about it? We'll talk about before the end of the hour. But first, what was I talking about? Oh, yes. Attention spans. Can they be fixed? Maybe. Hopefully. Possibly. I'll share more maybe if I remember coming up.

Life turned up. This is the Z. Now, as it turns out, there used to be a time in your life where you could actually watch TV without holding another screen. I know, sounds crazy and incredibly dated, but it is true.

thanks for listening to the Z. And now the very thing that was supposed to save us money is actually going to cost us more in the long run. My name is Chad, so be careful if you are in the middle of back-to-school shopping. If you've already passed that, uh-oh. But if you're in the middle of it, maybe don't use AI, because on average, parents that used AI to kind of like organize everything spent nearly $600 per child, while parents who didn't spent just a little over $300 per child. And while tech is super awesome and flashy, it's supposed to make life easier, apparently the old school paper notepad is far superior in this situation.

0: the Z.
1: Your to-do list today may be overwhelming, but just do the next thing on the list, cross it off, rinse and repeat, and before you know it, your to-do list looks less like a CVS receipt.

This is the Z. And not every problem that you're facing is one that's happening to you. My name is Chad. If you're like me, they're happening because of you. And those are the ones that are almost always more difficult to ask for help, but even more necessary that we do.

Life Turned Up, It's the Z. And getting a raise at work may be easier than you thought. My name is Chad, and apparently in the first half of this year, only about 30% of employees were actually fully engaged in their work. And so to stand out, all you have to do apparently is show up and do exactly what you're supposed to do, exactly what you were hired to do. And if you do that, I'm not going to make any promises, but you might be able to run the company soon.

0: There's already loads of negativity everywhere you look, but not here. Escape the noise by replacing it with better noise, like this.
1: Yo, dude, so for this No Idol song, I kind of hear

0: Oh, cover us with your grace, Lord. Love that song. Kicking off the lunch hour with Lynn. I have music from Zonti, Shia Zamora, Tyler Joseph of 21 Pilots. That's kind of cool. Looking forward to that in just a few minutes. Also, Forrest Frank, Toby Mac, all your friends right now. Lecrae with his good friend, John Bellion. They did this creation about 6 months ago. Loving Holidays.
1: It's a paradise and it calls my name, but I can't keep taking holidays.
2: It's a paradox.

Hope your Monday's going well. We love mixing it up. That's brand new music from Lecrae and John Bellion, and a classic from a few years ago. This is for Kay. Kay is wearing on one of the hottest days of the year a sweatshirt in her office. It is so cold. Just remember, that's better. Cold is better than hot. You can only take off so much. You can always pile more on, right? And in honor of that, fire blazing. Soul Glow Activator and Capital King.

for us at the Z. His name is Hyper Fenton. Working on an interview with him coming up in the next few weeks. And speaking of new, we played a new song from this guy, Zonti, last night. But right now, this is the song that everybody's asking about. It's a classic. The very first I ever heard from him, Jesus, Call My Name.

No, Nathan, it's going well for you. Great evaluation. Nathan was doing, I think, an architectural internship. Things went well. They want you back. That's always a good sign. You're winning. All dubs. No L. This is for you from Forrest Frank.

You know, the greatest liar we have to face at times, first the enemy, yes, but the second greatest, I guess, is ourselves. Sometimes we lie to ourselves more than anything else. Henrik and Liar on the Z. Yes, to Tarin Wells and Miles Minnick, they're coming up in just a minute with their new Second to None anthem. Love that song, but right now, it's time to do a little two-stepping.

We do let the smallest things get under our skin, don't we? IDK. It's the new one from Allison Ide on the Z. Before that, Forrest Frank, Lost and Found. I can read most of the time. And ZBC on the Z. Up next, Tarn Wells, Miles Minnick. They have been production buddies. They have been involved with studios and projects with big groups, Elevation Rhythm, all sorts of different folks, but never done something together. This is their first. It will not be their last. Check out Second to None.

0: base.
1: It's going to be a hot day out there today across the entire Z Nation. Man, we are looking at some seems like, feels like temperatures of 105, 106 at different pockets. My goodness, please, please be careful. Hydrate, hydrate, hydrate, and check on our senior friends that may need a little looking into. Goodness, be careful. Going to be a great day for music, though. Yes, Toby Mac coming up right after this collaboration of Carly Ann Taylor and Stephen Malcolm.

0: Life hits different when you stop trying to solo run everything. God literally said, it's not good for man to be alone. Community is an extra. It's part of the design.
1: You weren't built to carry every emotion, every fear, every I'm fine a moment by yourself.
0: Let people in. Let God in. 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Surrounded. 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And you don't have to. The Z.
2: I've replayed it like a thousand times. I rewind it in my head. I can tell you that I lost my mind. Oh, what?

Never Too Far Gone. It's a great song. I agree wholeheartedly. The DC Talk boys, Toby, Kevin, and Michael, be praying for all those guys as God continues to speak to them and through them and challenge us in the way we react. What a great song.

name is Gladden. I love following him. He's so creative with his socials and working on an interview. We had one set up, but he got pulled out of town, all this kind of stuff. So we'll have to reset that up. Gladden and Good in My Soul on the Z. Hope you're doing well today. My name is Britt at Z Britt. Got some friends that are following back and forth right now. Love the idea of connecting. I had a little bit of controversy this morning, and I want to bring you into the loop just so you can know where my heart is. I was talking about wonderful. I'm excited that sports are kicking back up. Football is kicking back up. Sports are always going on, but sports are football is one of my favorite things to watch. And I love Friday Night Lights. I love high school football. I think it's kind of the purest football. And then I love college and NFL. And, you know, college starts a week from Saturday. This Friday, it starts high school football. And but I saw a statistic that 26% of Gen Zers treats sports betting as a deliberate part of long-term financial strategy, meaning that this is something that they're thinking is kind of their investment strategy. 14% of millennials do this and 12% of the general population. And I would think that as you get older, there are less and less people thinking that gambling has anything to do with it, anything except losing money. A friend of mine used to call Las Vegas lost wages. And it's one of those things that personally, I have an addictive personality. I have a cup filled with Sphinx Ice, which I am addicted to. Thankfully, there's no drugs in that. At least I don't think there are. Now, anyway, I love the crunchy ice that I can get at Sphinx. But I have that kind of personality. So I know I can't start any sort of sports gambling. It would be devastating for me. I would not be able to stop. And I would just challenge that, especially if you're out there and you're thinking about it, let it alone. You know, have, you know, challenges with your friends, do, you know, fantasy football and stuff. But man, when you start treating sports betting as a deliberate part of long-term financial strategy, I'm worried for you. I'm just saying, please, please, please be careful.

Sarah Reeves and Runaway on the Z. You know, I was listening to Trustfall on the way maybe home last night as Matt was playing it, and I thought about it a different way. Obviously, Trustfall is something that, especially it, for me, in the summer at camp, we would stand on the edge of a picnic table and fall in the arms of our friends saying, you know, we got to trust people. And it's both thrilling and terrifying at the same time. What if they drop me? Well, thankfully, they caught me. And I know what it's like to experience that Trustfall. But the exhilaration of knowing that God is ultimately undergirding you is something. And I never thought about it. It's just concentrate on the exhilaration of knowing you can trust God. That's what Joseph Bryan is all about next.

Tori Kelly, so talented singing and don't even need lyrics, just that is good. Tori Kelly on the Z High Water was a big song last summer. We love playing last summer songs and this summer songs as well. Love this one, the collaboration of Gio and Michael Howell, Devil is a Liar.

0: love that song.
1: 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It's a promise, coming back home from We Are the Good, Scooty Wop on the Z. I am Britt, out until tomorrow, and I'm leaving you with that fresh new artist. You don't know Tate Butts, check him out, look him up. You'll see a lot of great things that are happening with his life and his music, like this one. The first single he's released to us on the Z. We are loving it. It's When I Pray. Have a great day.

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1: 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Hear the love from the songs we play. Life turned up the Z.
2: Let me tell you about the King, reigning above, powerful and mighty, came down to love. 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
0: Good choice.

That is Shea Zamora with Evil Against Me. Before that, newsy artist Marissa Berkey, Hello Today. We kicked off that song set with Big God. That's a big hit for Tarian. She has a new album coming out this week on New Release Friday the 21st. That new album, Mad Big World. All your favorite rock, pop, and hip-hop music is all on the Z for your life turned up. My name is Ed Hutchins. My email, ed@thez.com. Here's 1224, The Word on the Z.

Forgiveness, that is Newsy artist Zachary Munn. Before that, we heard Hannah Barr with Fear, Psalm 23. We kicked off the song set with Second to None. That's new from Torrin Wells and Miles Minnick. Torrin Wells has a new live album coming out the first Friday of October. Now on the Z, here's good weather forecast along with Geo. Lows to highs. This is the Z.

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1: Rooftop, that is Holvey and No Big Deal. This is The Z with all your favorite new stuff and Z classics 24 hours a day. My name is Ed Hutchins. Coming up, we'll hear from Jeremy Camp. We'll hear from Switchfoot. We'll hear Cade Thompson and a whole bunch more of your favorites. Here's another new Z artist. Her name is Abby Seiler, and the name of the song is Deep Down Low. This is The Z. Some

to see. That's Anike with In the Light. Before that, we heard No Survivors from Jeremy Camp and Skillet. Skillet releasing a new EP on new release Friday, October 9th. That same day, Jeremy Camp is in concert in the Z Nation. It'll be in North Charleston. And then October 11th, Jeremy Camp in concert in Charlotte. And on the 22nd of October, he's at the Well in Greenville, South Carolina. Here comes Bodie. The name of the song is Say So. If you say so.

0: Save Us. That's Tadashi. This is the Z. This hour we heard Bodhi. We also heard Switchfoot. Bodhi is a nominee for a Dove Award this year for New Artist of the Year. 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Just go to thez.com. Now on the Z, here comes Kate Thompson. That's What the Cross is For. On the Z.
1: Do you have a list of regrets? This longer than it's ever been.

Another Dove Award nominee, that was Josiah Queen with new music on the Z. That was Demons. He's nominated for Artist of the Year at this year's Doves, along with Brandon Lake and Lauren Daigle in that same category. The Doves will be in October. Here is Chase Wagner. This is Say Something. All your favorite music is right here on the Z.

0: Okay, being holy is not so much about perfection, but it's about identity.
1: Identity.
0: Who is it that we identify with? Well, we identify ourselves with the perfect Lord God.
1: God.
0: Leviticus 20:26. You must be holy because I, the Lord, am holy.
1: Holy.
0: I've set you apart from all other people to be my very own. God loves you and wants the best for you.

Automatic, that's Holvey and Connor Price. Before that, we heard Jordan Feliz with a Z-Mix of Next to Me. We kicked off that song set with Everything is Better from Hopeful. Your favorite new music and Z-Classics all day long. My name is Ed Hutchins. I'll see you back here again tomorrow afternoon. Now on the Z, here comes Sean Rodriguez with Honey.

That is new from the afters, and I think a message we all need to hear from time to time. Myself, I need to hear it every day. It's gonna get better. Love that. If there's something you want to hear, 866-441-4487, here's Hyper Fenton.

Kevin Quinn, and it's about time on the Z. Do you know today is National Thrift Store Day? Now, don't make the mistake I made yesterday. If you go to your favorite local thrift store, I hope you find lots of treasures. But don't, if it's something that you think you might want, don't just leave it there while you think about it. I found this vintage NSYNC concert shirt. And I had to think about it because it was like, I don't know, 10 bucks. That seems like a lot of money for an old t-shirt. And I went over to look at the vinyl to see what kind of records they had. Came back, it was gone. Somebody grabbed it in less than 5 minutes. Oh, here's Del Mac on the Z.

Joshua, Micah, and Al City on the Z. If you have ever been harassed by a nosy neighbor that keeps turning you into the HOA, you got to see this video that's going viral. One woman took a solution into her own hands. I think it's kind of brilliant. I'll tell you more in two songs.

0: torn Wells and Miles Minnick, second to none on the Z. Have you ever lived next door to a nosy neighbor that was always turning you into the HOA for something? Thankfully, I have not had that happen, and I hope I never do, but plenty of people have. This one woman is going viral for her solution after getting turned into the HOA multiple times for a dead bush in her yard. She took matters into her own hands, literally, and painted it.
1: They keep charging me $45 for this bush. We're going to fix it today. It's not dead no more, Becky. 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I don't know, but it's green today.
0: I got to say, it actually looked pretty good when she was done.

0: Anxiety shows up loud. Racing thoughts, tight chest, overthinking everything. But God shows up louder.
1: 1 Peter says, cast all your cares on him because he cares for you.
0: It's not a cute verse, that's a lifeline. When your mind spirals at 2 a.m., God isn't panicking. He's steady, he's close. He's holding you together when you feel like you're falling apart. Breathe, God's got you. The Z.

0: John Michael Howell and Gio on the Z Free Queso. Yes, please. Starting tomorrow, Chipotle is giving away a bunch of free food. I will tell you more in two songs.
1: Really thought it'd make me happy. In the end, it gave me nothing. I'm so sick and tired of everything I've tried to fill my heart.

gladden and good in my soul on the Z. I am Cheryl. If you are a big fan of Chipotle, I personally love their queso and I use it for more than chips. Like I put that on burritos. I put it on tacos. So good. And it's one of the free items you can get starting tomorrow. They're going to be giving away over $1 million worth of free food. Now, they're making your work for it. You got to answer 5 trivia questions about Chipotle, and you got to get 100% on your quiz to win the free food. But starts tomorrow, goes through the 20th, and worth a try, right? Find out more in their app.

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If there's something you want to hear, 866-441-4487. Actually, I had a couple folks wanting to hear this one today. Jeremy Camp and No Survivors.

It's Lecrae and Miles Minnick on the Z. This sounds like so much fun. National Play Music on the Porch Day. It's coming up. I'll tell you what it's all about and how you can find some free local music to check out that day. Coming up in minutes.

Josiah Queen on the Z. I am Cheryl, and this sounds like such a fun event. I am putting it on my calendar now. National Play Music on the Porch Day. It's something pretty new. They just started it in 2024, but it has spread worldwide, and it's exactly what it sounds like. 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Greenville Eastside High School Band Boosters are going to be participating that day. There's going to be something in Lake Wylie in South Carolina. 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

It's Hopeful on the Z. I am Cheryl, and I'm not even ashamed to admit it. I am excited about the return of the pumpkin spice latte a week from tomorrow. In fact, it's probably going to be hot that day, so I will probably get my first one iced. It's okay, because they're delicious iced. But if you cannot wait, you literally cannot wait a week to enjoy a PSL, there's a couple places that are bringing back their pumpkin drinks this week. I'll tell you who in two songs.

Rua Young and Runnin' on the Z. I am Cheryl. Are you as excited as I am about the return of pumpkin spice season? 1 week from tomorrow, Starbucks bringing back their fall menu. Yes, that includes the pumpkin spice lattes and a drink I'm really curious to try, the chider. It is a combination. It's an iced drink, combination chai and cider. Actually sounds really good. But if you just can't wait for those first sips of fall till next week, there's a couple places bringing them back in just a couple days. Dunkin' is launching their fall menu this Wednesday, and their PSL is actually pretty good. I enjoy it. And they got pumpkin donuts too. And then also Pete's, if you got a Pete's near you, they're launching their fall menu on Wednesday as well.

0: On the night you fall in all the pieces, you can bring your lonely heart to Jesus. What if I told you that I believe it?
1: Hey, yo, chat, turn it up. Heaven's here. The Z.
2: I had 10,000 tongues. I couldn't tell all that the Lord has done for me. So I'll keep.

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Holy Spirit, won't you calm down? Feel the verse, let it flow, let it rain down. Can't do it on my own, I'ma break down. Let the words that I speak be yours now. Got a sling and a stone and a father's blessing. Got a gift I don't own, it's a piece of heaven. This

Dixon and the love I have for you on the Z. Speaking of love, you know, it's been a trend for the last couple of years. People are ditching dating apps or trying to find people in real life. But, you know, what if you need a little help finding that special someone? Well, this is kind of an experimental idea in New York City that's really taking off. It might be nationwide soon. A photo booth that makes connections for people. I'll tell you more in two songs.

course, Frank on the Z. I am Cheryl. I am intrigued with this photo booth in New York. People in New York are standing in line for hours to get in, get their photo taken in this photo booth because it promises to match you up with another single in New York. So it's real cheap. It's only like 10 bucks. It takes your photo. You fill out a questionnaire and then it prints out a photo of a potential romantic match for you. Once the match gets printed out, it's up to you to track them down. They don't give you the contact information. So people have been having fun trying to track down their match. One guy actually asked the internet for help, and within hours, they had tracked her down. They went on a date and actually really hit it off. Apparently, the response has been huge. They've had over 3,500 people make connections thanks to this photo booth, and they're thinking about taking it nationwide. I hope they do. I mean, I don't have super high hopes about it finding me someone, but I'd love to just see what the experience is like. Here's Capital Kings on the Z.

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3: Courage is overcoming fear. We here. Go hard to the end. All clear.

Doing that for Chris and Chesney, Thunderbolt on the Z, 866-441-4487 to request your favorite song. So I don't know if you have any friends that were out at Disney's fan convention, D23. I have a couple friends that were there, and I was kind of jealous. I hate to admit it, but I kind of was, because if you are into all things Disney, this is where they first announce all the changes coming to the parks, the new lands, the new characters, and a lot of stars are there to update you on the movies they're working on. So I'll tell you some of the things we learned at this year's D23 coming up in two songs.

Torin Wells and Miles Minnick on the Z. I am Cheryl. The big Disney convention D23 recently wrapped up, and we got all sorts of inside scoop on stuff that's happening in Disney World and Disneyland and Disney movies. So Harrison Ford is going to be playing Indiana Jones again, but not for a movie. He's actually going to be the model for an animatronic Indiana Jones they're creating for a new ride attraction at Disney World. That's pretty cool. And then as far as Disney movies go, lots of news here. Kristen Bell and Idina Menzel performed a song from Frozen 3. It won't be out till next year, but they performed one of the songs on stage and teased that Olaf, the little snowman, he's going to have a girlfriend in Frozen 3. We get an update on Coco 2. It's out November of 2029. Miguel is now a teenager, got himself a fancy new haircut. Zootopia 3 is officially in the works. There's a new Star Wars movie, Star Wars Starfighter. Ryan Gosling is going to be the Starfighter. Lilo and Stitch 2 is in the works. Stitch is going to have a love interest named Angel. That's coming out in 2028. And there's going to be a Bluey movie.

It's John Michael Howell and Gio on the Z. I am Cheryl, and I did not go see the new Spider-Man movie over the weekend, but I heard good things about it from my brother, so I might have to check it out. I wish that I could go see it in Vancouver, British Columbia, because there is a Spider-Man movie poster that's going viral from a theater up there that somehow they did not get the official movie poster, so they improvised. I'll tell you more about it in two songs.

It's Mun on the Z. I am Cheryl. You may have seen this online. There's a movie theater up in British Columbia in Canada. Did not get the official movie poster for the new Spider-Man movie, so they improvised, and one of their staff members drew a Spider-Man. And honestly, it's not the best likeness. It almost kind of looks a little bit like Jimothy, the raccoon. Anyway, but people have fallen in love with this handmade DIY Spider-Man movie poster that people are offering big bucks for it, and now they're talking about maybe auctioning it off for a charity. I love that. Yeah.

0: fives and lunchtime link-ups. Whether you're the class of 26 or the freshman finding your way, we see you. From study grinds to TikTok trends, it's a vibe. And this year, we're going all in. So plug into positivity, tap into your potential, and don't forget, friends plus God's grace equal unforgettable memories. The Z, your soundtrack for the grind.
1: Yeah, I'll

Lift Me Up. That's Lanzo, his Radio Z, keeping your playlist fresh. Hello and welcome to The Uplift. It's Matt Monday. You survived. Can I get a hallelujah? I'll even throw in an amen. Listen, I got a total God thing to tell you about today. An everyday hero that we're going to put in the spotlight. I'll tell you about him coming up in your daily uplift. A new friend to introduce you to today and a new segment on the show, The Young Dad Diaries. He's got a wife, three kids, and opinions and some great insights on life. We're going to share some of those today and some stragglers from the weekend. Heard from some of you who have worked with your spouse or a close family member, and we'll share some of those calls. Too good to just leave on the answering machine, so we'll do that in just a little bit. Plus all the great music and fun and some hope from God's word. The Monday Uplift is on his Radio Z.

0: Apollo LTD on the Z Radio. That's Soul Worth Saving. And Matthew, and I want you to listen to this real quick.
1: God's got a plan. He puts us exactly where we need to be. If you're running late for something, it's probably for a reason. Just trust his plan.
0: Those are definitely true words, but when you hear the context, they're going to hit even harder. That's 23-year-old Josiah Bauer, who was running late for an appointment the other day, came up on a railroad crossing just as the light started flashing and the gates came down. Doesn't that always happen? Anyway, it made him more late. He couldn't believe it and was frustrated, as any of us would be. But then he noticed a car on the other side stuck on the tracks in between the gates with the train coming at her and a woman named Debbie inside the car.
2: I was in a panic. What I did is I put my car in reverse, and apparently the gate got stuck on top of my car on the antenna. So when I tried to reverse, it would not let me.
1: I threw it in park and just took off running.
2: He came just like a hero and lifted the gate up off of my car, and I was able to reverse and get off the tracks. And as soon as he did that, within seconds, the train passed by me.
1: When we think of heroes, I think police officers and military. Not what I did. It was just a good thing to do.
2: I'm so grateful for him.
0: That's Debbie and Josiah talking with 25 News there. Somebody shared the story and some video in their Facebook page, and it blew up. And I'm so glad they did, because these are the stories we need to tell. The everyday heroes quietly doing courageous things to help people they don't even know. So, Josiah Bauer, you are the most amazing person on the planet today, and a hero you are for sure, putting yourself in danger to help a stranger who is now a friend. Debbie took the whole entire family out to dinner to say thank you, and Josiah got to meet her little grandson, whose name is Josiah. Amazing, right? Josiah's words when we started this story ringing true. It was a total God thing, a divine appointment. So keep trusting his plan. And that's your daily uplift.

0: your love.
1: Travis in Greenville checking in for that one from Blessing Offer. It's Your Love, the Z Radio. And Matthew, loving life tonight. Something you want to hear, let me know. I'll do my best to get to it. 866-441-HITS or tap that live Z mic right there in the app. It's a ring.

number one requested song last week, and on track for another good week. Josiah Queen, Demons, the Z Radio. It's Matt, and we're talking about working with your significant other or close friend. And Zane in Charleston sent me a note. I got to read this to you. He says he and his twin brother Zach work together, and he said it's great because only one person can tell. And he said sometimes they cover for each other. They cover shifts and nobody even knows. And pranks for days. All right. Hey, if I had a twin brother, I'd probably

0: two, three.
1: Okay, so faith isn't fragile, and trust isn't just a vibe. It's armor. We're talking real armor.
2: You know what I'm saying?
1: We're stepping into battles daily.
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1: Doubts, distractions, digital chaos. But when trust in God becomes your gear, you stop playing defense.
4: It worked for me.
1: This isn't blind faith. It's bold, intentional, soul-deep connection. Put on truth, lace up love, and walk steady. Stay geared up in grace.
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hopeful the band, everything is better than Z Radio. Yes, that's still my jam. I love that. All right, it's Matt. And sometimes you're scrolling and the words that you see on the screen just pop off at you. And I don't know, they kind of come out of the phone and slap you in the face. And that was what happened today when I saw this. My friend Jen posted this. It says, nothing God asked you to leave behind is better than what he's leading you into. That's the thing, man. Whatever you're holding on to, let it go. Whatever's holding you back from going all in with Jesus is not worth it. I can say that unequivocally, guaranteed. Trust him. Trust the plan. That's the theme for the show today. And Jen, appreciate you. Thanks.

can't tell you how many times I have seen a story where I've thought, man, I am so blessed to not have an HOA, a homeowners association. You ever see these horror stories? People are suffering with some stuff, and I know they, you know, they prevent the other side, right? I mean, they go, there's a lot of overreach and a lot of frustration, but, you know, they stop the person from having that old couch on their front lawn or the car up on cinder blocks for 17 years, that kind of a thing. But this story, I got to hand it to this woman. She came up with a very creative and clever solution to a situation. She had a dead bush and didn't have the time or the money to fix it, and the homeowners association was fining her like $45 a day. And so she took a can of green spray paint, went out front, and took care of that. That bush is no longer brown and dead. I mean, it's still dead, but it's green. It's probably a little spiritual lesson in there too, right? It can look one way. But hey, the fine stopped. It worked, at least for now, until the next rain comes. But 7 million views on her little video that she posted too. So she became internet famous along the way too.

0: now.
1: You can listen to the Z just by saying the word.
0: What's the word?
1: We can't say it right now or she's going to start talking back to us. But you know the word, right? The A word? That's right. You can listen to the Z on your Amazon Echo. The Z.